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That's Talk Talk with the original version of It's My Life on 92.9 WLKR Classic. Nate hanging out with you as we continue on through this IndyCar Thunder Delay down in Nashville. Now, the IndyCar Radio Network is saying the track drying is underway, so we should be getting an update soon, so hopefully we'll rejoin the network soon. But anyways, keep talking real quick, moving on from racing, which actually, you know, we might not have any racing we can hear here on the radio, but at least out on Route 250, we heard someone racing down the street. I don't know if it's a good idea. I feel like we usually see a lot of the State Patrol and Erie County Sheriff outside there, so maybe that guy got pulled over somewhere south of the Radio Ranch, but yeah, someone was racing down the street. We heard it here in the studio. Anyways, though,

Moving on from racing, on the road to going up in the air, United Airlines has announced they are nixing some middle seats and replacing them with a table. Now, the table will, I guess, be shared between the people on the window and the aisle seat. There's going to be cup holders in there, and it's really a space where I guess you can just put stuff, but you also don't really have to worry about someone being in the middle there, and you can just rest your arm there. And there's still going to be an armrest, but you don't have to worry about fighting with that armrest with the person in the middle

So imagine, too, they're not going to be too happy taking a loss if that middle seat, you know, with what they can't sell from that middle seat passenger. So I guess it'll be interesting to see how it works out, though, for United. But it would be nice not having to worry about, you know, that little middle seat, I guess, like armrest, having to fight over that with a middle seat passenger. So there you go. Coming up, you got some War and our Tom Petty song of the hour coming up. Right now, another original. Here's the Patti Smith Group with Because the Night on 92.9 WLKR Classic.

0: That's Tom Petty. Don't come around here no more on 92.9 WLKR Classic as we continue with our Running Down a Dream theme weekend. All right, also getting ready for some more IndyCar racing, maybe. Still waiting for an update on whatever is going on down in Nashville. Anyways, though, going over to Maryland right now, where a man went into a pet store on Monday and stole a 3-month-year-old rescue cat named Magnolia. The cat was in the cat adoption area. Now, he apparently used some sort of key when no one was looking. After stealing that cat, that was not, though, the big heist. After stealing the cat, he went to a PNC bank next door and used that poor Magnolia as an accessory to attempt to rob the bank. Yeah, so he apparently went in with the cat in his arms, walked right up to the bank teller and said, "Can you hold this cat?" Now I feel like that'd be a red flag on its own, but then he apparently handed them a note that basically said, "Give me all your cash." Someone alerted the police and the response was quick. Now over at that pet store next door, they had eventually realized that Magnolia was gone and are seeing this big police response from the bank. But thinking it was for the stolen cat, one person said, quote, "Wow, that's one heck of a response for a stolen cat." Now, eventually, police got over to the bank. They were able to arrest the man. And the good news is Magnolia was returned to the pet store safe and sound. As of Wednesday, she's still there looking for a law-abiding citizen to adopt her. So hopefully she can get adopted out of all of this. But yeah, I mean, I feel like going into a bank with a cat would be getting a big red flag already. But that had to be interesting at that pet store, seeing this big police response for what they thought was a stolen cat. So there you go. Coming up, we got some music on the way from Asia and Wings. We'll get a check of your weather coming up as well right after this on 92.9 at WLKR Classic.
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2: On the National Weather Service, clear and smoky overnight with a low near 56 degrees. Tomorrow, hazy sun with a high near 82, and late showers tomorrow night with a low near 67.

Little Neil Diamond and Sweet Caroline on 92.9 WLKR Classic. So if you're out this summer enjoying stuff on your backyard, or, you know, sometimes while you're enjoying stuff, you know, you might be bringing stuff in from your kitchen to your patio, bringing some food, and you might bring some ants with you. So if you see an ant in your kitchen this summer, your first instinct is probably to squish it, think you're going to kill it off and prevent it from more ants getting in your house. Well, an ant biology expert says squishing ants actually makes the problem way worse. When you squish an ant, it releases some kind of signal from the ant, whatever, science stuff. But it releases some kind of signal to other ants in its colony. And whenever they get that distress signal, the worker ants rush over to remove the body. And that can start, and basically that starts with one ant. And then we'll lead a whole series of ants trying to remove that ant body. And depending on that kind of ant, things can get bad fast, especially if they're fire ants. So the expert says the best thing you can do is just to put the ant outside, which I don't know, it'd be hard to do that without squishing it. But they also recommend trying to block entry points where the ants are getting in. And it also says to wipe down surfaces with lemon juice or vinegar to throw them off their trails. So yeah, you know what, try to avoid getting ants in your house this summer. Again, vinegar, lemon juice, probably the things to try to do before they get in. I mean, close the doors, I guess, but I feel like that's better said than done, especially like when they're like very, very small ants. So there you go. Coming up, got music on the way from Sheryl Crow and the Capitals as we get ready for maybe some more IndyCar racing. Haven't gotten an update yet, but we'll see what's going on down in Nashville at some point. Right now, Supertramp, Breakfast in America on 92.9 WLKR Classic.

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1: 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We're not old, we're classic.

It might be the middle of summer, but that song brings me to December watching Home Alone 2. That's the Capitals with Cool Jerk on 92.9 WLKR Classic. Nate hanging out with you guys as this NASCAR thunder delay continues down in Nashville. Looking at the radar, I don't know how much longer we're going to be in this, but the NASCAR, the NTT radio network has not provided us an update yet. Just about earlier on this hour, they are drying stuff, so not really much going on down in Nashville, at least, or many updates from down in Nashville. So whenever that race continues, we will join it. But for now, though, we just got more music coming up as we start to head on into the 9 o'clock hour, have the sunset, get into our night here in the Firelands. Really, you can't really watch the sunset tonight with all the smoke outside. I was trying to look behind the Radio Ranch, and it's just kind of all one big smoky sky. But anyways, though, as we get into our Sunday night, let's get back to the music with a little King Harvest. Here's Dancing in the Moonlight on 92.

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Fleetwood Mac and Dreams on 92.9 WLKR Classic. Nate, I guess wrapping things up for tonight, as tonight's IndyCar race from the Nashville Super Speedway has been postponed to tomorrow at 3 p.m. Eastern Time. The IndyCar Radio Network will have coverage starting at 3 p.m. We should have that here on 92.9 WLKR Classic. So if you're tuned in for that IndyCar race, tune back in tomorrow afternoon to 92.9 WLKR Classic or WLKRClassic.com, and we will have that race on here. But anyways, so I guess that is going to wrap up my coverage for my time here.

at the Radio Ranch for tonight, so thanks for hanging out with us through that rain delay. I'm gonna get on out of here, though. You know, we got Caden in here training, and something I feel like Caden might be picking up on is there's a lot of exciting things that happens here in radio. A lot of changes, so almost every time there's been something exciting going on, I use exciting loosely, on 92.9 WLKR Classic, this has been the song I've played. Here's The Police with King of Pain on 92.9 WLKR Classic.

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8: From the National Weather Service, clear and smoky overnight with a low near 56 degrees. Tomorrow, hazy sun with a high near 82. And late showers tomorrow night with a low near 67.
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0: 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I love you always, forever. Gee, I think of some other adjectives, but I think always and forever kind of covers all bases.
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0: You don't have to live like a refugee. 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But you do gotta love Tom Petty and are running down a dream weekend. 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

0: Dream Weekend, the best of the late, great Tom Petty, Learning to Fly. When Tom cracked open the 1990s on his album with the Heartbreakers, Into the Great Wide Open. Learning to Fly, written by Tom with his buddy Jeff Lynne of ELO, so a double hit threat. I'm Jim Zippo, and there's still lots of Tom Petty's greatest music still on the way.
1: 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We're not old, we're classic.

Hi, Jim Zippo. Sweet dreams are made of all the awesome music we're playing tonight. Right here. Fleetwood Mac, a Stevie Nicks song, Gold Dust Woman.

0: If you keep having a dream where you're a refugee who's learning to fly, but you keep free falling and end up with an American girl who keeps dragging your heart around, then you're definitely a Tom Petty fan. And that means this next song is for you on a Running Down a Dream weekend.
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0: are running down a dream weekend. The best of the late, great Tom Petty. Ironic, isn't it? We just played the song that is the name of our weekend. Running Down a Dream from his first solo album, Without the Heartbreakers, co-written by Mike Campbell, the guitarist who wrote most of Tom's biggest hits, and a little help from Jeff Lynne of ELO. I'm Jim Zippo. We are spinning the best of Tom Petty all weekend long. What's left of it? More coming up shortly.
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6: From the National Weather Service, clear and smoky overnight with a low near 56 degrees. Tomorrow, hazy sun with a high near 82, and late showers tomorrow night with a low near 67.
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0: You been Wang Chungin? Me too. Everybody have fun tonight. That's an order. You can have fun anytime you want, actually. 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

0: Wilson Phillips, yeah, hold on. Hold on, lock it in while you're thinking about it here. 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Hi, Jim Zippo. 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What? 25% say there are not nearly enough. So who are these 4% who think there are too many holidays? I'd like one of them to cover me tomorrow on National Rubber Shoes Day.
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0: We're featuring the very best of Tom Petty on a Running Down a Dream Weekend. Here.
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0: It's our Running Down a Dream weekend. The very best of the late, great Tom Petty. There he is, along with Stevie Nicks. Stop dragging my heart around. Stevie told him once, if you ever need a chick to sing, call me. So he did. And they did. Sing, that is. I'm Jim Zippo, and we'll play more of the best of Tom Petty coming up.
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2: This has got to be the saddest day of my life. I called you here today for a bit of bad news. I won't be able to see you anymore because of my obligations and the ties that you have. We've been meeting here every day. And since this is our last day together, I want to hold you. 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I want to remember you just like this. 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

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How are you? I'm wearing my tidy whities, just like Tom Cruise did in Risky Business, but I'm wearing mine under my clothes. Here's you too, where the streets have no name, which makes it kind of tough for Google Maps.

0: You don't have to live like a refugee. And you don't have to be a good girl who loves her mama. But you do gotta love Tom Petty and a run down a dream weekend. Here, have another.
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0: It's our Running Down a Dream weekend, the very best of the late, great Tom Petty, Refugee. That's Tom Petty, along with the Heartbreakers and the album Damn the Torpedoes. Music for this song, Refugee, created by Mike Campbell. Tom helped a little bit, and then Tom just dropped the lyrics in. He said it was like spreading butter. It almost wrote itself. I'm Jim Zippo, and still more from the huge library of great music done by Tom Petty, coming up.
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4: From the National Weather Service, clear and smoky overnight with a low near 56 degrees. Tomorrow, hazy sun with a high near 82. And late showers tomorrow night with a low near 67.
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0: That's Hadaway, H-A-D-D-A-W-A-Y, spelled weird. Awesome song. What is Love from the all-time classic movie, A Night at the Roxbury. You gotta save that at the Library of Congress. It's even bigger and better than Citizen Kane, Gone with the Wind, Wizard of Oz. Okay, maybe not quite at that level.
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0: Toto, and hold the line. I'm still holding. Been holding for decades. Hey, I'm Jim Zippo, the largest great white shark ever discovered in the Atlantic Ocean. A 14-foot, 1,700-pound shark heading toward Cape Cod and then the eastern coast of Canada. Now, the shark has made a request. The shark requests that all swimmers in the area switch from using sunscreen to some kind of teriyaki sauce.
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0: If you keep having a dream where you're a refugee who's learning to fly, but you keep free falling and end up with an American girl who keeps dragging your heart around, then you're definitely a Tom Petty fan. And that means this next song is for you on a Running Down a Dream weekend.
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0: It's our Running Down a Dream weekend. The very best of the late, great Tom Petty. The Waiting Tom, along with the Heartbreakers from the album Hard Promises. Big song for Tom.
1: How big was it?
0: Well, it was number one for 6 weeks in a row. 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

0: Kiss, I want to rock and roll all night. Well, I would, but they won't let me put it on the timesheet. Hey, I'm Jim Zippo. They just found it. A 1964 Rice Krispies TV commercial with a theme song done by the Rolling Stones. Wow. Ironically, all these years later, the Rolling Stones are now the group that makes those snap, crackle, and pop sounds. Just sitting there.
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3: 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It appears by its own numbers, the U.S. government seems insolvent. 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
7: From the National Weather Service, on this Monday, we can expect hazy sun with temperatures near 82 degrees, showers possibly tonight with a low near 67, and breezy on Tuesday with storms in the high of 84.
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0: Boy, I hate to use the words late and great. Well, the word late anyway, she was great. Bonnie Tyler, Total Eclipse of the Heart. Hi, Jim Zippo. Hey, my wife Lori asked me why I spoke so softly in the house. I told her, I'm afraid Mark Zuckerberg was listening to everything I'm saying. She laughed. I laughed. Alexa laughed. Siri even giggled.
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0: Bruce Springsteen, he's born to run. Hi, Jim Zippo. I'm born to mosey over to the refrigerator. Hey, here's a statistic. 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

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We're playing them one after the other. I'm Chris Kellogg. Glad to have you here. We're going to talk about that movie, Michael. It finally hit a billion. That's coming up in two songs.

0: Steve Winwood, while you see a chance, and I'm glad you're here. I'm Chris Kellogg. Well, the Michael Jackson biopic has now surpassed $1 billion at the box office. It's the first biopic to ever achieve that milestone. It breaks out with over $371 million in the U.S. and $630 million outside the U.S. There's actually talk of a sequel that would pick up after the end of the Victory Tour. If you've seen the film, you know that was a pretty dramatic moment that kind of marked the end of him performing with his brothers. So we'll see if that sequel comes about.
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3: 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The stated parties and promotional participants are not liable for injury incurred because of any contest promotion. Limit one winner per household every 30 days. Winner has 30 days from the date of giveaway to pick their prize up. Grand prize drawings will be determined per contest. Winners agree to sign a contest release form as a condition of receiving the prize package. Winners agree to allow the use of his or her name, likeness, and or voice for additional publicity and advertising purposes for the period of 1 year from the grand prize drawing date without additional compensation. WLKR reserves the right to amend these rules at any time. All decisions of WLKR are final. Prizes may not be refunded, transferred, or exchanged. All taxes, including sales tax and federal tax, are the sole responsibility of the winner. Copies of these rules are available by sending a self-addressed stamped envelope to General Contest Rules, care of WLKR, 10327 Milan Road, US Route 250, Milan, Ohio, 44846. 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
6: From the National Weather Service, on this Monday, we can expect hazy sun with temperatures near 82 degrees, showers possibly tonight with a low near 67, and breezy on Tuesday with storms in the high of 84.
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0: Billy Joel from The Stranger, there's Moving Out. And I'm Chris Kellogg, glad to have you here. All your favorites, keep coming.
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0: REM and Losing My Religion, and thanks for being here. Well, the International Olympic Committee announced this week that it is adding freeride skiing and freeride snowboarding, along with synchronized figure skating, as part of the 2030 Winter Olympics in France. You know, we just had the Winter Olympics. Now they're going to be adding some sports to the next one. Freeride skiing and snowboarding are described as sports on natural, ungroomed terrain without a set course, rules, or boundaries. I don't really know how you're going to judge something like that, but they think they got it down.
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0: Manfred Mann's Earth Band and Blinded by the Light. All right, when filling out your dating app profile, be sure to mention that you enjoy reading. One survey found that 75% of people find readers, or at least those who describe themselves as well-read, more attractive, regardless of physical appearance. So now you know, add reading to your dating profile.
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0: Michael Jackson and PYT, and thanks for being here. I'm Chris Kellogg. Well, Phil Collins is set to celebrate the 45th anniversary of his debut solo album, Face Value. Now, if you don't know specifically which album this is the one that had In the Air Tonight and I Missed Again. Can you believe In the Air Tonight is 45 years old? Anyway, Face Value is going to be released as a deluxe 4-LP vinyl box set on September the 18th. The album was originally released in 1981, and when you hear In the Air Tonight, isn't it hard to believe that it's 45 years old? But hey, we all have the air drums down so perfectly for that song after all these years, so that's good news.
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6: 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The stated parties and promotional participants are not liable for injury incurred because of any contest promotion. Limit one winner per household every 30 days. Winner has 30 days from the date of giveaway to pick their prize up. Grand prize drawings will be determined per contest. Winners agree to sign a contest release form as a condition of receiving the prize package. Winners agree to allow the use of his or her name, likeness, and or voice for additional publicity and advertising purposes for the period of 1 year from the grand prize drawing date without additional compensation. WLKR reserves the right to amend these rules at any time. All decisions of WLKR are final. Prizes may not be refunded, transferred, or exchanged. All taxes, including sales tax and federal tax, are the sole responsibility of the winner. Copies of these rules are available by sending a self-addressed stamped envelope to General Contest Rules, care of WLKR, 10327 Milan Road, US Route 250, Milan, Ohio, 44846. 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
9: From the National Weather Service, on this Monday, we can expect hazy sun with temperatures near 82 degrees, showers possibly tonight with a low near 67, and breezy on Tuesday with storms in the high of 84.
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0: There's Madonna La Isla Bonita, and we appreciate you being here. I'm Chris Kellogg. A lot more of your favorites coming right now.
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0: Jackson Brown running on empty, and I'm Chris Kellogg. Glad to have you here. All right, Toy Story 5 has made a lot of money in the box office, $893.7 million worldwide. It debuted on June 19th, so literally like a month later, it's already at that point. Pretty amazing. The Disney Pixar sequel has become a massive box office hit. Apparently, it's still tracking to cross the $1 billion mark. Domestically, that amounts to about $416 million in U.S. and Canada.
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Cyndi Lauper and Girls Just Want to Have Fun. All right, what are some of the signs that you and your partner are a perfect match? This will be fun. We'll check it out coming up in two songs.

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0: Go-Go's, and we got the beat, and I'm glad you're here. I'm Chris Kellogg. All right, we've got some signs that you and your partner are a perfect match. See if you agree with these. You're both positive. You keep texting to a meaningful minimum. You also limit your social media use because you're so focused on each other. You like to cuddle, and you actually have an argument instead of holding back. You like to get it all out so that you can move on. Do you agree? Some great signs that you and your partner are a perfect match.
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3: The U.S. Treasury quietly released its official financial report for 2025. It appears by its own numbers, the U.S. government seems insolvent. It's reported that the Treasury shows about $6 trillion in assets and over $47 trillion in liabilities. Add it all up, and it looks like the U.S. owes more than $130 trillion it doesn't have. If that

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1: There's nearly 678,290,000 kids under five around the world. But what's so important about being five? A lot, it turns out. Children who live to age five are twice as likely to reach adulthood. That's why vaccines matter so much. For 40 years, Rotary and partners have delivered vaccines globally. Like here, and even here. Impressive, right? But 12.5 million children are still totally unvaccinated. Rotary knows we can find them. Because when Rotary and Indian vaccinators looked for families at bus and train stations, used motorbikes, and trekked house to house, they lowered polio cases by 94%. See? It can be done. And the results are worth it. Let's ensure that all children grow up safe from preventable diseases.
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12: From the National Weather Service, on this Monday, we can expect hazy sun with temperatures near 82 degrees, showers possibly tonight with a low near 67, and breezy on Tuesday with storms in the high of 84.
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0: Donna Summer and Hot Stuff, and I'm glad you're here. I'm Chris Kellogg. A lot more of your favorites coming at you right now.
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0: Alanis Morissette and Ironic, and I'm Chris Kellogg. 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About half of women say they're more comfortable with their appearance now than they were when they were younger. So at what age does an American woman say that she feels her prettiest? According to Glamour magazine, it's age 34.
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3: The U.S. Treasury quietly released its official financial report for 2025. It appears by its own numbers, the U.S. government seems insolvent. It's reported that the Treasury shows about $6 trillion in assets.

0: There's Boston and Don't Look Back, and I'm Chris Kellogg. Well, fear of the scale is making us fail. Weighing in at least four times a week will help you drop more pounds than stepping on the scale fewer times a week, according to the latest research. I'm kind of in a battle with the scale right now. Yeah, we've had some moments, we've had some talks, we've had some conversations, but studies have shown that if you frequently weigh in, it increases your motivation by helping you monitor your daily progress. So now you know.
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0: Tommy Two-Tone, 867-5309, and I'm Chris Kellogg. Well, if you are approaching age 40, you apparently are just hitting your prime. According to a study, we truly master the art of barbecuing at the age of 38. At around age 38, we're able to successfully grill a burger without turning it into a big hunk of rock and cook a brat without being pink in the middle and grill a veggie kebab to perfection. The only thing I still mess up from time to time are pork chops. I have a battle with pork chops. Don't know why. I can dry out a pork chop faster than anybody.
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6: From the National Weather Service, on this Monday, we can expect hazy sun with temperatures near 82 degrees, showers possibly tonight with a low near 67, and breezy on Tuesday with storms in the high of 84.
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0: Queen, another one bites the dust. Well, not this time. The Odyssey is a huge hit at the box office. Christopher Nolan's latest movie pulled in $264 million in global sales in its opening weekend. I can't believe how many blockbuster movies we have had this summer. It's kind of refreshing to have that conversation again. In the U.S. alone, about $125 million for The Odyssey. Of course, it's an adaptation of Homer's epic tale. Features a star-studded cast, including Matt Damon, Anne Hathaway, Tom Holland, Zendaya. It's a big cast, and it's a big hit.
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0: BGs and Jive Talking, and thanks for having us on. Are you one of these like me that you like to nap on weekends? Oh boy, did I get some good naps this past weekend. You know, it's really a sad state of affairs, right? When you come in on a Monday and you're like, oh yeah, I got some good naps over the weekend.
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0: There's Blondie and Call Me, and thanks for being here. I'm Chris Kellogg. Well, smart bosses have this one thing in common. You know what it is? They let you play music while you're working. Studies found that when music was playing, team members were more likely to contribute to the group's value and success than if no music was played. That's right. Those listening to music are a lot more productive. So just tell them, turn on the radio.
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17: From the National Weather Service, on this Monday, we can expect hazy sun with temperatures near 82 degrees, showers possibly tonight with a low near 67, and breezy on Tuesday with storms in the high of 84.
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0: There's Gloria Gaynor, great song, I Will Survive, and I'm glad you're here. I'm Chris Kellogg. A lot more of your favorites coming right now.
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0: Steve Miller Band in Swingtown. You know this conversation comes up periodically. If you had $1 million just handed right to you, how would that change your life? Well, about 57% said right away they'd buy a new home. 84% said they'd immediately donate some of it to charity. And 38% would spend slowly rather than splurge if they were handed $1 million. Oh, and by the way, 57%, they'd quit their job.
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2: 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Save big money at Menards. Good morning, I'm John Sutton with your local news. Governor Mike DeWine has announced the awarding of $11.9 million in grants to help 73 counties prepare sites for redevelopment by demolishing existing unsafe blighted buildings. In Erie County, $15,000 will go towards property on 1109 Washington Street in Sandusky. In Huron County, $230,000 is headed to New London for property on 2560 Prospect Road and 4673 N Road in Norwalk. In Ottawa County, $230,000 goes to Port Clinton for property on 5535 Route 163.

0: Tennessee. Weichel finished in 4 hours, 11 minutes, and 47 seconds in the run and bike portion after the swim portion was canceled on Sunday in Sandusky. From the National Weather Service forecast for today, patchy smoke, mostly sunny with a high near 83. Tonight, a chance of showers and thunderstorms, increasing clouds with a low near 68. For Tuesday, showers likely, possibly a thunderstorm, mostly cloudy and a high near 86. 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

0: Well, it is a Monday morning. Sorry, it's very early on a Monday morning. I just wish I could sleep better. And scientists are exploring whether human hibernation could make space travel missions to Mars safer and more practical. They think by slowing metabolism, it could reduce astronauts' need for food and water. It would also help protect against muscle loss and the mental strain of traveling for months. 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I don't know. I just want to sleep. 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
12: From the National Weather Service forecast for today, patchy smoke, mostly sunny with a high near 83. Tonight, mostly cloudy with showers likely and a low near 68. For Tuesday, a chance of showers and thunderstorms throughout the day with a high near 86 degrees.
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7: AP News, I'm Marcela Sanchez. AP correspondent Charles de Ledesma reports U.S. bombing of Iran is expanding as another American troop is killed and Tehran retaliates.
8: The U.S. conducted a new round of airstrikes early Monday, targeting Iran after announcing the death of another service member, hitting close to a northwestern city believed to be home to an underground missile base. Iran responding by launching an attack targeting Bahrain, the home of the U.S.'s 5th Fleet, and Kuwait. The latest attack again showed how step-by-step the U.S. and Iran have inched closer to all-out war, as last month's interim deal meant to permanently end the fighting has crumbled and shipping traffic in the Strait of Hormuz has largely stalled. Both sides have targeted civilian infrastructure relied on by millions of people. I'm Charles de Ledesma.
7: After weeks as UK Prime Minister in waiting, Andy Burnham will take office today, succeeding the departing Keir Starmer. Vice President JD Vance and Second Lady Usha Vance have welcomed their fourth child. Their son, Alec Neil Vance, is the first child born to a sitting vice president in more than 150 years.

0: years. The Republican vice president's growing family is in keeping with his passionate advocacy for Americans to have more children. Spain is back on top of the soccer world for a second time after Ferran Torres gave his country a 1-0 win over now dethroned champion Argentina at the World Cup final. Here's President Trump speaking to reporters at Joint Base Andrews.
1: No, I wasn't sad. I think they both played well. I would say Spain played better, really. But they both played well. I mean, they got to the finals, and it was very exciting, actually. It looked like Spain dominated, but it was a very close match. So it was great. It was a great event, yes.
0: The president presented the World Cup trophy to Spain. This is AP News.
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8: From the National Weather Service forecast for today, patchy smoke, mostly sunny with a high near 83. Tonight, mostly cloudy with showers likely and a low near 68. For Tuesday, a chance of showers and thunderstorms throughout the day with a high near 86 degrees.
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0: We'll keep playing all these great songs for as long as you want to listen. But, you know, you will have to sleep at some point.
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0: Johnny Rivers. I'm Jenna Clay. And what's that chore at home you just don't like? Like, I don't really love doing laundry. I don't love like dishes, especially when they pile up and they're full of gunk. Well, some people actually like to wash dishes by hand, even if they have a dishwasher. That's crazy to me. Nearly 20% of Americans who own dishwashers use them less than once a week. And that's despite proof that washing dishes by hand actually uses more water and energy than an automatic dishwasher. So let your dishwasher do the job. Your utility bills will thank you.
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2: Good morning, I'm John Sutton with your local news. Governor Mike DeWine has announced the awarding of $11.9 million

announced the awarding of $11.9 million in grants to help 73 counties prepare sites for redevelopment by demolishing existing unsafe blighted buildings. In Erie County, $15,000 will go towards property on 1109 Washington Street in Sandusky. In Huron County, $230,000 is headed to New London for property on 2560 Prospect Road and 4673 N Road in Norwalk. In Ottawa County, $230,000 goes to Port Clinton for property on 5535 Route 163. A person was hurt in a traffic crash in Erie County on Friday. The Sandusky Register says that it took place on Route 4 at the Route 2 underpass, involving two vehicles, a pickup truck, and an SUV. One driver suffered non-life-threatening injuries but had to be cut from their vehicle. A Wakeman man has been charged with domestic violence. According to the Norwalk Reflector, 38-year-old Anthony Storer is accused of attempting to strangle a pregnant woman at a mobile home park earlier this month. Storer is due in court on Wednesday. A Mineland native has qualified for Ironman 70.3 World Championships. The Norwalk Reflector reports that Kim Weichel from Mineland won the female 45-49 age group to qualify for the 2027 championship event in Tennessee. Weichel finished in 4 hours, 11 minutes, and 47 seconds in the run and bike portion after the swim portion was canceled on Sunday in Sandusky. In sports news, the Cleveland Guardians lost 7-1 to Pittsburgh on Sunday. From the National Weather Service forecast for today, patchy smoke, mostly sunny with a high near 83. Tonight, a chance of showers and thunderstorms, increasing clouds with a low near 68. For Tuesday, showers likely, possibly a thunderstorm, mostly cloudy.

0: thunderstorm, mostly cloudy, and a high near 86. 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

0: The Stray Cats and William Shatner is debuting his heavy metal band at Riot Fest this September, and his rider is out and it's crazy. He wants a DeLorean instead of a golf cart to take him around. In his dressing room, he wants it called Shatner's Shag Shack. He wants 4 feet of Polish sausage, a Montreal Canadiens hockey sweater signed by John Stamos, one pair of white socks, a pair of undies, and an assortment of adoptable puppies from a reputable nonprofit shelter. 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
3: From the National Weather Service forecast for today, patchy smoke, mostly sunny with a high near 83. Tonight, mostly cloudy with showers likely and a low near 68. For Tuesday, a chance of showers and thunderstorms throughout the day with a high near 86 degrees.
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0: 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I'm Jenna Clay, and if you're bald, own it. More than half of men polled felt stressed about their images, specifically hair loss. But come on, Dwayne The Rock Johnson. Beautiful, bald, embrace it.
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4: AP News, I'm Marcela Sanchez. The U.S. has conducted a new round of airstrikes targeting Iran after announcing the death of another American service member. AP correspondent Haya Pinjwani reports.
5: Iran responded by launching an attack targeting Bahrain, the home of the U.S. Navy's Fifth Fleet. U.S. Secretary of State Marco Rubio spoke to reporters at Joint Base Andrews Sunday.
6: We're going to continue to respond if the door opens to diplomacy, if the guys that want to do something productive for Iran win and take control of that system or take control of the negotiations. That'll be a very positive development. That's not where we are tonight, unfortunately.
5: The latest attacks again show how the U.S. and Iran have inched closer to an all-out war, as last month's interim deal, meant to permanently end the fighting, has crumbled. Shipping traffic in the Strait of Hormuz has also largely stalled. I'm Haya Pinjwani.
4: AAA says the national average for a gallon of regular gasoline is now back to $4. Influencer brothers Andrew and Tristan Tate are scheduled to appear in federal court in Miami today. The two were arrested on Saturday and face rape and sex trafficking charges in the United Kingdom. In the coming weeks, a U.S. district judge will consider whether they meet the conditions for extradition. Andy Burnham is set to become the UK's new prime minister today. He'll succeed the departing Keir Starmer. Vice President J.D. Vance and his wife, Second Lady Usha Vance, have announced the birth of their fourth child. Their son, Alec Neil Vance, is the first child born to a sitting vice president in more than 150 years. The Vances announced the birth yesterday on social media. Spain has won the World Cup, beating defending champion Argentina 1-0 in extra time. More stories at apnews.com. This is AP News.
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10: From the National Weather Service forecast for today, patchy smoke, mostly sunny with a high near 83. Tonight, mostly cloudy with showers likely and a low near 68. For Tuesday, a chance of showers and thunderstorms throughout the day with a high near 86 degrees.
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0: today's special? 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

0: September. And I have Star Wars news. Luke's lightsaber from Empire sold for $3.75 million at auction, a new record for a screen-used Star Wars prop. It was used when Luke's facing off with Darth Vader, and he's like, I am your father. Oh, sorry. Spoiler alert.
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2: Good morning, I'm John Sutton with your local news. Governor Mike DeWine has announced the awarding of $11.9 million in grants to help 73 counties prepare sites for redevelopment by demolishing existing unsafe, blighted buildings. In Erie County, $15,000 will go towards property on 1109 Washington Street in Sandusky. In Huron County, $230,000 is headed to New London for property on 2560 Prospect Road and 4673 N Road in Norwalk. In Ottawa County, $230,000 goes to Port Clinton for property on 5535 Route 163. A person was hurt in a traffic crash in Erie County on Friday. The Sandusky Register says that it took place on Route 4 at the Route 2 underpass involving two vehicles, a pickup truck, and an SUV. One driver suffered non-life-threatening injuries but had to be cut from their vehicle. A Wakeman man has been charged with domestic violence. According to the Norwalk Reflector, 38-year-old Anthony Storer is accused of attempting to strangle a pregnant woman at a mobile home park earlier this month. Storer is due in court on Wednesday. A Milan native has qualified for Ironman 70.3 World Championships. The Norwalk Reflector reports that Kim Weichel from Milan won the female 45-49 age group to qualify for the 2027 championship event in Tennessee. Weichel finished in 4 hours, 11 minutes, and 47 seconds in the run and bike portion after the swim portion was canceled on Sunday in Sandusky. In sports news, the Cleveland Guardians lost 7-1 to Pittsburgh on Sunday. From the National Weather Service forecast for today, patchy smoke, mostly sunny with a high near 83. Tonight, a chance of showers and thunderstorms, increasing clouds with a low near 68. For Tuesday, showers likely, possibly a thunderstorm, mostly cloudy and a high near 86. 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
6: 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I mean, as I say, they are original 1970s. 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
6: From the National Weather Service forecast for today, patchy smoke, mostly sunny with a high near 83. Tonight, mostly cloudy with showers likely and a low near 68. For Tuesday, a chance of showers and thunderstorms throughout the day with a high near 86 degrees.
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0: Yeah, Kenny Loggins with I'm All Right. I'm Jenna Clay. And when asked, to me, having wealth means blank, only 35% of people said having a lot of money. 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
10: AP News, I'm Marcela Sanchez. The U.S. has conducted a new round of airstrikes targeting Iran after announcing the death of another American service member. AP correspondent Haya Pinjwani reports.
11: Iran responded by launching an attack targeting Bahrain, the home of the U.S. Navy's Fifth Fleet. U.S. Secretary of State Marco Rubio spoke to reporters at Joint Base Andrews Sunday.
12: We're going to continue to respond if the door opens to diplomacy. If the guys that want to do something productive for Iran win and take control of that system or take control of the negotiations, that'll be a very positive development. That's not where we are tonight, unfortunately.
11: The latest attacks again show how the U.S. and Iran have inched closer to an all-out war, as last month's interim deal, meant to permanently end the fighting, has crumbled. Shipping traffic in the Strait of Hormuz has also largely stalled. I'm Haya Pinjwani.
10: AAA says the national average for a gallon of regular gasoline is now back to $4. Influencer brothers Andrew and Tristan Tate are scheduled to appear in federal court in Miami today. The two were arrested on Saturday and face rape and sex trafficking charges in the United Kingdom. In the coming weeks, a U.S. district judge will consider whether they meet the conditions for extradition. Andy Burnham is set to become the UK's new prime minister today. He'll succeed the departing Keir Starmer. Vice President JD Vance and his wife, Second Lady Usha Vance, have announced the birth of their fourth child. Their son, Alec Neil Vance, is the first child born to a sitting vice president in more than 150 years. The Vances announced

0: the birth yesterday on social media. Spain has won the World Cup, beating defending champion Argentina 1-0 in extra time. More stories at apnews.com. This is AP News.
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5: From the National Weather Service forecast for today, patchy smoke, mostly sunny with a high near 83. Tonight, mostly cloudy with showers likely and a low near 68. For Tuesday, a chance of showers and thunderstorms throughout the day with a high near 86 degrees.
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0: Sticks. I'm Jenna Clay, and I did not realize popsicles were invented accidentally by an 11-year-old boy who left a glass of soda pop outside, and the next morning it was frozen. So he started selling the new frozen treat at an amusement park in New Jersey, and this happened in 1905.
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0: Yeah, that's ABBA with Waterloo, your lost classic. I'm Jenna Clay, and they won the Eurovision Song Contest with that song, but security guards nearly prevented Benny and Bjorn from going up to collect their trophy because they didn't recognize the band members in their glittery getups. 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
11: It was early 2020. COVID-19 was spreading across the globe, and Ohio's health department director, Amy Acton, says she was Googling the word pandemic.
12: Even though I'm a global health physician, I was Googling the word pandemic because I couldn't understand.
11: Some doctor, COVID czar Amy Acton, Googled instead of governing. 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Acton's lockdowns forced local businesses to shut down, never to open again. 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Now she wants a promotion. 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
7: From the National Weather Service forecast for today, patchy smoke, mostly sunny with a high near 83. Tonight, mostly cloudy with showers likely and a low near 68. For Tuesday, a chance of showers and thunderstorms throughout the day with a high near 86 degrees.
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0: Corey Hart with Sunglasses at Night. I'm Jenna Clay. And have you ever pretended you were sick to get out of going to a party? Well, you're not alone. 32% of people admit they've pretended to be sick to avoid a social commitment. I find it easier just to not make the social commitment in the first place.
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0: 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Even teens reported less worrying about their problems after taking a dance class. Shake that booty.
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17: From the National Weather Service forecast for today, patchy smoke, mostly sunny with a high near 83. Tonight, mostly cloudy with showers likely and a low near 68. For Tuesday, a chance of showers and thunderstorms throughout the day with a high near 86 degrees.
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0: Jay Ferguson, I'm Jenna Clay. And did you know listening to upbeat music can increase your exercise endurance by up to 20%? Yeah, so adults who were cycling to the music of their choice kept going 6 minutes longer than those exercising in silence. And people, they don't even notice they're working harder. Maybe because music improves mood, helps fight fatigue. It distracts from increasing breathlessness and muscle pain. So music allows exercisers to travel further into the pain zone without stopping and without feeling any worse. And we've got more of that music coming up.
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Let's make it a good one. Jay Coffey checking in. Coming up in a few minutes, I've got some things you might want to know, including a spacey anniversary.

0: Michael, roll back the calendar to July 1987. A beautiful duet with Shantae Garrett. I Just Can't Stop Loving You. Jay Coffey with a couple of things you might want to know. Melissa Gilbert announced she's going to be leaving the Hallmark series When Calls the Heart. Carlos Santana celebrates birthday number 79. And Neil Armstrong became the first person to step on the moon on this date back in 1969. 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
13: From the National Weather Service forecast for today, patchy smoke, mostly sunny with a high near 83. Tonight, mostly cloudy with showers likely and a low near 68. For Tuesday, a chance of showers and thunderstorms throughout the day with a high near 86 degrees.
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11: From the National Weather Service forecast for today, patchy smoke, mostly sunny with a high near 83. Tonight, mostly cloudy with showers likely and a low near 68. For Tuesday, a chance of showers and thunderstorms throughout the day with a high near 86 degrees.
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0: The Doobie Brothers taking us back to summertime 1972. Listen to the music, and the Doobie Brothers are touring this summer with Santana. Hey, this is Jay Coffey. So you know those fights with your kids about going to bed early? Well, make sure you win them. A study confirms why those bedtime battles are worth it. Now, when kids go to bed early, they are healthier and mom is happier. Researchers found that children with early bedtimes, those asleep by 8:30, had a better health-related quality of life, and their moms had improved mental health, too.
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0: 1974, we were shaking our peaches with the Steve Miller Band and the Joka. Hey, it's Jay Coffey. So apparently dancing can make us feel better. You know, scientists found that people showed improved levels of happiness after just one session of dancing. And even teens reported worrying less about their problems after taking a dance class. Football is back. 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
13: From the National Weather Service forecast for today, patchy smoke, mostly sunny with a high near 83. Tonight, mostly cloudy with showers likely and a low near 68. For Tuesday, a chance of showers and thunderstorms throughout the day with a high near 86 degrees.
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0: We were heading into summertime 1990, and Depeche Mode would release off of their album Violator, Policy of Truth. 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
3: From the National Weather Service forecast for today, patchy smoke, mostly sunny with a high near 83. Tonight, mostly cloudy with showers likely and a low near 68. For Tuesday, a chance of showers and thunderstorms throughout the day with a high near 86 degrees.
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0: We splashed down the Daily Double Play with Dancing in the Moonlight by King Harvest out of 1972. The group actually disbanded after just 6 months, and the song peaked at number 13 in February of 1973. And we launched with Shame on the Moon by Bob Seger and the Silver Bullet Band. That was the lead single from their 1982 album, The Distance. Glenn Frey joined Bob on background harmony vocals on the song, and the single spent 4 weeks at number 2 on the Billboard Hot 100.
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2: Good afternoon, I'm Josh Bowman. In local news, a Wakeman man has been charged with domestic violence. According to the Norwalk Reflector, 38-year-old Anthony Storer is accused of attempting to strangle a pregnant woman at a mobile home park earlier this month. Storer is due in court on Wednesday. Governor Mike DeWine's announced the awarding of $11.9 million in grants to help 73 counties prepare sites for redevelopment by demolishing existing unsafe blighted buildings. In Erie County, funds will go towards property in Sandusky on 1109 Washington Street. In Huron County, money headed to New London for property on 2560 Prospect Road and also 4673 N Road in Norwalk. And in Ottawa County, funding goes to Port Clinton for property on 5535 Route 163. A Milan native has qualified for the Ironman 70.3 World Championships. The Sandusky Register reports that Kim Weichel won the female 45-49 age group for the second straight year to qualify for next year's 70.3 Ironman Championship event in Chattanooga, Tennessee. Weichel finished in 4 hours, 11 minutes, and 47 seconds in the run and bike portion of Ironman 70.3 in Sandusky after the swim portion was canceled due to rough conditions. Weather, patchy smoke, mostly sunny, a high of 83 today. Chance of showers and storms tonight, increasing clouds and a low of 68. In sports, Cleveland Guardians back in action tonight after a loss at home to Pittsburgh yesterday, 7-1. The Guards open up a 4-game series at home tonight against Minnesota. First pitch at 6:40. I'm Josh Bowman. 92.9 Local News.
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Jay Coffey, coming up in just a few minutes, we're going to take a look at friends and your memories.

0: That's a Grammy Award-winning performance from The Police, and don't stand so close to me. Hey, this is Jay Coffey. 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
12: From the National Weather Service forecast for today, patchy smoke, mostly sunny with a high near 83. Tonight, most

0: mostly cloudy with showers likely and a low near 68. For Tuesday, a chance of showers and thunderstorms throughout the day with a high near 86 degrees.
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0: We were halfway through the decade of the 1980s. Don Henley scoring a big solo hit with All She Wants to Do Is Dance.
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0: Now that is some hot summertime action out of 1989 from the B-52s coming off their album Cosmic Thing. Jay Coffey, so Mortal Kombat 2 is going to be making its streaming debut exclusively on HBO this week. Mortal Kombat 2 features the fan favorite champions as well as Johnny Cage pitted against one another in the ultimate no-holds-barred battle to defeat the dark rule of Shaho Kahn that threatens the very existence of the Earth Realm and its defenders. Mortal Kombat 2 will make its streaming debut exclusively on HBO Max this Friday.
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1: AP News, I'm Ed Donahue. The military says a service member was killed in Iraq Saturday during the controlled detonation of a downed Iranian drone. Two other service members killed have been identified.
2: The Defense Department said in a statement that 25-year-old First Lieutenant Tyler James Feehan from Hawaii and 19-year-old Private Isabella Gonzalez from Texas were killed in Jordan, where they were supporting a U.S. mission against the Islamic State group.
3: It's unclear how they were killed. On Saturday, the U.S. Central Command said two service members were killed in Jordan while defending against Iranian ballistic missile and drone attacks. Haya Panjwani, Washington.
1: Ukraine launched more than 400 drones toward Moscow, according to the city's mayor. The attack comes after Russia bombarded Kyiv and other cities with ballistic missiles. Moscow's mayor reported most drones were intercepted, but some caused injuries or damage. Andy Burnham is now in charge, the new prime minister in Britain. He's promising big changes.
4: A new political model and a new economic model. In the 1980s, Britain took some wrong turns. Political power was centralized, economic power privatized, large parts of the country deindustrialized, and they still haven't recovered.
1: Keir Starmer traveled the mile from Downing Street to Buckingham Palace to formally tell King Charles he was resigning. Charles accepted. The FBI says an incendiary device was deployed outside a New York federal building this morning. A person was taken into custody. FBI Director Kash Patel says on social media, two minor injuries have been reported. A judge in D.C. has set a trial date in September for a former Olympic canoe racer, David Hearn, charged with deliberately damaging the Lincoln Memorial reflecting pool. More information at apnews.com. This is AP News.
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11: From the National Weather Service forecast for today, patchy smoke, mostly sunny with a high near 83. Tonight, mostly cloudy with showers likely and a low near 68. For Tuesday, a chance of showers and thunderstorms throughout the day with a high near 86 degrees.
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0: Frampton Comes Alive, the most successful double live album out of the 1970s, and from it, Show Me the Way. Hey, it is Jay Coffey, and did you know if there were 25 hours a day, 25% of people surveyed said they would use that extra hour to exercise. 40% of women said if they had more time in their day, they would do more reading. Waiters and waitresses, you know, they get 30% more tips if they introduce themselves. One out of five people will not eat fruit, even though they should. And the most profitable food item sold in America is pet food.
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0: Katrina and the Waves, they got together in England, although Katrina is originally from the U.S. and walking on sunshine. Jay Coffey, you know that great feeling you get when you do something kind, you know, like maybe bringing the office donuts or helping someone carry the groceries? That's helper's high. And helping others does trigger feel-good chemistry in our brain, and it lowers our stress in the moment. When you speed, you have less time to react. 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
18: From the National Weather Service forecast for today, patchy smoke, mostly sunny with a high near 83. Tonight, mostly cloudy with showers likely and a low near 68. For Tuesday, a chance of showers and thunderstorms throughout the day with a high near 86 degrees.
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7: The following are general contest rules for WLKR. 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No employee or any member of their families of the Elyria Lorraine Broadcasting Company, its advertisers and promoters of any contest are eligible. The stated parties and promotional participants are not liable for injury incurred because of any contest promotion. Limit one winner per household every 30 days. Winner has 30 days from the date of giveaway to pick their prize up. Grand prize drawings will be determined per contest. Winners agree to sign a contest release form as a condition of receiving the prize package. Winners agree to allow the use of his or her name, likeness, and or voice for additional publicity and advertising purposes for the period of 1 year from the grand prize drawing date without additional compensation. WLKR reserves the right to amend these rules at any time. All decisions of WLKR are final. Prizes may not be refunded, transferred, or exchanged. All taxes, including sales tax and federal tax, are the sole responsibility of the winner. Copies of these rules are available by sending a self-addressed stamped envelope to General Contest Rules, care of WLKR, 10327 Milan Road, US Route 250, Milan, Ohio, 44846. Rules are also available at WLKRradio.com.
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15: From the National Weather Service forecast for today, patchy smoke, mostly sunny with a high near 83. Tonight, mostly cloudy with showers likely and a low near 68. For Tuesday, a chance of showers and thunderstorms throughout the day with a high near 86 degrees.
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0: Those amazing lyrics by Bernie Taupin and the awesome music from Elton John and Tania Danza. Hey, it is Jay Coffey. So now that the World Cup is over and Spain's the big winner, which is harder, hitting an MLB baseball or scoring a goal in professional soccer? Well, sports authorities say it's hitting the baseball. You know, hitting a baseball requires exceptional hand-eye coordination, timing, and the ability to react to pitches traveling at over 90 miles per hour. The batter must precisely connect with a small, fast-moving ball, often with only milliseconds to decide on the swing.
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4: In typical Joey Logano fashion, you can never really count him out of championship contention. Logano led 323 laps out of 450 at North Wilkesboro this past Sunday. And the 22 team is now cemented firmly into the top 16 in points as we get closer to the end of the regular season. Here is our very own Doug Turnbull with Joey Logano in victory lane.
6: How do you feel right now getting the monkey off your back?
7: Yeah, just a solid race car. I knew in practice the car had speed and the balance was really loose. And so when you have that, it's like, okay, if we get the balance right, this thing's really fast, I think. And so I did a good job dialing in over tonight and putting it in position at the end there. So I was lucky to get to drive this one today. I was really just able to manage a lot of things inside the car. So, yeah, proud of Paul Wolf. He does a good job. We tested twice over the offseason here. When they were testing all the other stuff with the rules packages and stuff. So,
6: hey, what is it about North Wilkesboro with an all-star win, a bunch of laps led a year ago? You the Wilkesboro Whisperer or the new venue Whisperer?
7: I don't know. I don't want to be a one-track wonder, but right now it's a good one to be good at. And, last year we feel like we got one taken away there at the end. And, even the old pavement, I felt like we had a chance of winning that all-star race as well. So just always had fast cars here and was able to, like I said, just able to manage the short track stuff. So definitely our wheelhouse right now.
6: And you're here with your son, Hudson, right? That got to ride shotgun?
7: Yeah, I seen him on the backstretch when I was doing a donut. I was, pick him up!
4: Will Logano continue to ride the elevator as he makes strides further into the point standings? We will all find out together. This is PRN's Garage Pass.
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11: From the National Weather Service forecast for today, patchy smoke, mostly sunny with a high near 83. Tonight, mostly cloudy with showers likely and a low near 68. For Tuesday, a chance of showers and thunderstorms throughout the day with a high near 86 degrees.
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0: That is some of the tastiest guitar work ever. ZZ Top and Sharp Dressed Man, they'll be kicking off their U.S. tour. That begins on August the 4th. Hey, it is Jay Coffey. So AMC released the premiere date for the highly anticipated third season of The Walking Dead: Dead City, which stars Jeffrey Dean Morgan and Lauren Cohen as fan favorite characters Negan and Maggie. Now, the new season will premiere this coming Sunday on AMC and also on AMC Plus.
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9: From the National Weather Service forecast for today, patchy smoke, mostly sunny with a high near 83. Tonight, mostly cloudy with showers likely and a low near 68. For Tuesday, a chance of showers and thunderstorms throughout the day with a high near 86 degrees.
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0: Written by the very talented Freddie Mercury, Queen, Somebody to Love. Hey, this is Jay Coffey, so you don't want to depend on warm milk when you can't get to sleep at night. You know, milk is actually protein and can help keep you up. Now, the best food for insomnia is a tart cherry. Now, tart cherries are among the richest food sources of melatonin. And of course, that's the same sleep-inducing hormone that is produced by our brain. Now, 1 cup of tart cherry juice, or about 1/8 of a cup of dried tart cherries, probably will put you right out to sleep.
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4: For Honda and for Kyle Kirkwood, some massive numbers that he put up on the board. That has to make Honda awfully proud.
5: Yeah, super proud of Kyle putting up that big lap here, big laps. And obviously, it was a bit of a tough split for us, but we came out on top, so super happy to be a P1 starting this race.
4: The heat this week, of course, a big part of the storyline. How does that affect Honda? What kind of things are your engineers embedded with the teams monitoring as it relates to the heat?
5: Well, yeah, not only just our health and obviously staying cool, but the engines do suffer a little bit of performance degradation with the heat, so we make sure we take care of them really well. But our cows are pretty robust, and we make sure that everything's top-notch for the race.
4: Appreciate the insight. This has been the Honda Engineering Update.
3: Thank you, Ryan. Now let's go to Drake York with a noteworthy retirement from today's race.
6: Yeah, and that's, of course, Marcus Armstrong, the MSR driver we're talking about. They just pulled that car behind the pit wall and into the garage area just a few moments ago. Now, the stand told me they didn't see anything alarming on the stand that would say something's massively wrong, but they do know, and Marcus did say that there was something wrong with that 66 car. Once again, he is out of the race.
3: Let's pause 10 seconds for stage time notification. 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
3: We see the crossed flags, which means we are halfway through this race. Time to take a look at the leaderboard, brought to you by Only Bulls. Your leader, David Maluka. Scott McLaughlin is second. Kyle Kirkwood is third. Rinus VK is fourth. Alex Palou is fifth. Joseph Dugard is sixth. Santino Ferrucci seventh.

0: by about 8 car lengths or so.
1: BK and Ferrucci starting to give chase a little bit. They want to make that a battle. How about the battle for second now? It's McLaughlin, it's Kirkwood into turn number one.
0: And McLaughlin goes high. That will force Kirkwood to go even higher. Kirkwood will get on that second groove. Looks like he has plenty of traction there. He'll get underneath that rear wing. Now look to the outside. Now inside of Scott McLaughlin. He'll back off the throttle. Scott McLaughlin now draws his attention to the leader, Alex Palou.
1: Alex Palou says, have at it, boys, but they start to go single file, and as Michael said, they start to draw a bead on the leader. That DHL machine leads that threesome into turn number one.
0: Got about a 2-car length advantage now over Scott McLaughlin as everybody's kind of settled in. The battle there further back for that 7th position as we see the machine of Marcus Ericsson. He'll lose a position to the machine of Marcus Armstrong, or I should say Felix Rosenquist. So Rosenquist moves up a position. Best run of the day for him.
1: Felix Rosenquist has gained a couple of positions on the restart. Restarted around that 10th position. He's now worked his way into the top 7 as the front 3 exit turn number 2.
0: Still about a 3-car length advantage for Alex Palou. That's Scott McLaughlin, Kyle Kirkwood. Now the battle's for that 4th position. Renus VK gets a good run out of turn number 2. He'll go side by side with Joseph Newgarden. The battle for 4th goes through 4.
1: VK's got a really strong race car. Side by side battle with Newgarden up in turn number 4. Joseph will grab the spot, but here comes Renus VK on the attack into turn number 1.
0: Joseph will protect that low line, and Renus VK will settle in right behind him, lose about a car length or so. Santino Ferrucci now starts to draw a bead on Renus VK. Ferrucci in that 6th position. Felix Rosenquist running at 7th. Let's keep an eye on Renus VK. He'll try to make another march on the machine of Joseph Newgarden out of turn number 4.
1: Let's give you the top 10. It's below McLaughlin, Kirkwood, Newgarden, and VK, the top 5. Ferrucci, Rosenquist, Erickson, Siegel, David Malukas up to 10th now as the leaders head toward the halfway point of the back straight.
0: Alex Palou, comfortable advantage over Scott McLaughlin. Again, everybody settling in after a very racy restart, looking further back into the field. Marcus Ericsson still doing a little bit of battling with the machine of Felix Rosenquist. They're again side by side. They'll make their way through. Actually, it's further back. I was mistaken by the color of the car. It was Mick Schumacher. He got around the machine of Kiffin Simpson.
1: To Ryan Marine.
2: Well, power has been in the pits the last couple of laps. Evidently tagged the wall with the right rear. They've got some suspension components that they're replacing currently on that car. They're trying, though, to get that number 26 TWG AI car back out on track.
1: Keeping an eye on David Malukas. He is on the attack. As we mentioned, he restarted in the 15th position, already worked his way up to 10th. Michael, he's looking at 9th place, running Nolan Siegel into turn number 2.
0: A shout out to Nolan Siegel. He's done a great job today, run a consistent race and get in that 9th position. And David Malukas has charged back through after losing that lap. Still has a little bit older tires than the rest of the field since he came in and pit a little bit earlier. That'll cycle him back on that lead lap, but what will he be able to do with Nolan Siegel right now about a 4-car length disadvantage?
1: Give you the full field rundown with 75 laps to go. Next time by, Alex Palou is your leader by 0.4 of a second over Scott McLaughlin, then Kyle Kirkwood, Joseph Newgarden, and Renus VK through 5th. 6th is Santino Ferrucci, 7th Felix Rosenquist, 8th Marcus Ericsson, 9th Nolan Siegel, David Malukas 10th, Mick Schumacher 11th, Kiffin Simpson is 12th, Paddle Award is 13th, 14th Stingray Rock, a lap down 15th, Roman Grosjean, 16th Louis Foster, 17th Christian Lundgaard, 18th Dennis Hauger, 19th Graham Rahal. Scott Dixon 20th, 7 laps down. Will Power in the pit box with damage in 21st. Out of the race, Alexander Rossi 22nd. Christian Rasmussen shown as off, not officially out of the race yet in 23rd. Out of the race in 24th, Marcus Armstrong 25th, Kyle Collette. 3 cautions for 28 laps, 7 leaders, 11 lead changes again. 75 laps to go with the Morchetta Bourbon Music City Grand Prix presented by Only Bull.
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2: There's nearly 678,290,000 kids under five around the world. But what's so important about being five? A lot, it turns out. Children who live to age five are twice as likely to reach adulthood. That's why vaccines matter so much. For 40 years, Rotary and partners have delivered vaccines globally. Like here, and even here. Impressive, right? But 12.5 million children are still totally unvaccinated. Rotary knows we can find them. Because when Rotary and Indian vaccinators looked for families at bus and train stations, used motorbikes, and trekked house to house, they lowered polio cases by 94%. See? It can be done. And the results are worth it. Let's ensure that all children grow up safe from preventable diseases.
3: Irian here on Cali's home for IndyCar 92.9 WLKR Classic. Welcome back. 68 laps to go. Pretty good pace being set here at the Borchetta Bourbon Music City Grand Prix presented by Only Bulls. Alex Palou, McLaughlin, Kirkwood, Newgarden, VK, the top five. Ferrucci, Rosenqvist, Erickson, Siegel, and Malukas, the top ten in that battle for ninth between Siegel and Malukas. Michael Young continues to be a good one.
4: Well, he has been hounding Nolan Siegel for the last four or five laps. Just can't get around. Talking about David Malukas in that tenth position as they make their way into turn number one. About a two-car length deficit for David Malukas over Nolan Siegel. Malukas will drive a little higher into turn number one. And now Nolan Siegel with a good launch out of turn number two. Malukas unable to close any ground.
3: So he last pitted on lap 119. Did David Malukas. Yeah. The rest of the guys in front of him all pitted around lap 130. Alex Palou, lap 122. Who's kind of has the advantage here right now? Are they all pretty much...
5: No, really, Malukas at a disadvantage. We knew that he was going to be really tight to make it on one more stop after that last one there. I mean, really tight. So, means fuel save mode. But the rest of them, McLaughlin, everybody pitted in that 130 range. I think they're in really good shape. Now, one thing that's a little curious is even Palou, our leader, 122. You know, I mean, he has to get just a little bit extra fuel out of that car to make it to the end.
3: Well, and the good news for him is that this is a primary stint and not an alternate stint.
5: Yeah, that's right. This primary stint for him. So if you can get to that that lap 180 range, you're going to be good. And so, I'm sorry, 190 range, you'll be really, really good at that point.
3: Michael Young, let's talk a little bit about Mick Schumacher. His name has been mentioned as possibly a free agent. He made it very clear to us over the course of the weekend he'd like to be in the NTT IndyCar Series, and some of the published reports say that some funding might be in place to help him do just that if one of those charters go away at Ray Hall, Letterman, Lanigan. And boy, for a guy that had never seen this place until he pulled up on it this weekend, he's given it a good ride this weekend.
4: I think what he did in Phoenix, I mean, with qualifying there, he's taken a knack to these ovals and doing a great job in this race today. Currently running in that 11th position, about seven car lengths behind David Malukas, but has been doing a good job. He's passing cars when he's able to do so, as now David Malukas goes to the outside of Nolan Siegel for that ninth position. He'll take that over, and now we'll see if Mick Schumacher can also get around Nolan Siegel, but is doing a great job today.
3: Now, Malukas showing a lot of patience, Davey, and then being able to finally make that pass around Nolan Siegel.
5: Yeah, you know, I mean, back now, right, the outside groove, I've been watching that second line. Some guys still kind of messing around up there, but it's getting a lot of marbles. But I think we got a little news on Newgarden.
3: Yeah, we've got

0: late in this race, finally made his way to the top five, or trying to do so, just outside of the top five. But Marcus Ericsson able to get that momentum back. Back up front, it's Alex Palou, four car lengths over Joseph Newgarden.
1: 25 laps to go, next time by. Joseph Newgarden continues to stalk Alex Palou with Malukas, Rosenquist, and Ericsson giving chase.
0: Now Kirkwood further back, just got around Nolan Siegel. Now he'll try to catch up to Kiffin Simpson. David Malukas with a good run through turn number two, trying to catch Joseph Newgarden, his teammate, for that second position. Still Felix Rosenquist there. The top four are all together. Marcus Ericsson's fallen off about eight car lengths.
1: Equal separation among the top four, and then it's a good piece back to Marcus Ericsson. Ericsson not under attack right now from Padua Ward, and that may change, though, as we head back to turn number two.
0: We'll keep our eye on David Malukas. He was the raciest, but it's kind of settled into this final stint race pace. Still about three car lengths behind his teammate, Joseph Newgarden. Joseph still about two car lengths behind Alex Palou. The top four have somewhat checked out, although Felix Rosenquist has somewhat lost touch with the top three, but Joseph Newgarden, good run out of turn number four, closing in on Alex Palou.
1: Yeah, good eye, Michael Young. Front three starting to check out a fourth place running Felix Rosenquist now as they work their way off of turn number two.
0: David Malukas still trying to make a charge, a late race mount to catch his teammate Joseph Newgarden. Settles back in, and those front three all about three car lengths apart from each other. Alex Palou with a very great run in this final stint as he's commanded this final last two stints. But David Malukas starts to close in. He'll look to the inside, now to the outside of his teammate Joseph Newgarden. Not quite enough there.
1: Scott McLaughlin got a really good run off of turn number four, so there's been a change in P6. Scott McLaughlin goes to sixth, Award seventh, Mick Schumacher eighth as the leaders head to turn four.
0: Remember, Scott McLaughlin got caught out. He made a late stop under that caution, so he is full of fuel, made a change in those tires. So as fresh could be for Scott McLaughlin running in that sixth position. He'll have his eyes on Marcus Ericsson. This is the battle for the fifth position. They'll exit turn number two with Ericsson. Scott McLaughlin just a little bit higher than Marcus Ericsson.
1: 0.4 seconds the lead for Alex Palou. There'll be 20 laps to go this time by as the front three head off of turn number four.
0: Palou, then Joseph Newgarden, David Malukas, Felix Rosenquist, and now that battle for fifth. Scott McLaughlin goes low. He wiggles ever so slightly. Side by side with Marcus Ericsson moves Scott McLaughlin to P5.
1: Might have the fastest car right now, but does he have enough time to work his way back up to the front? Now that he has cleared traffic, next in his sights, Felix Rosenquist. He's got some work to do. Meanwhile, the separation between the front three continues to be about the same, about 0.2 seconds as they set up for turn one.
0: 19 laps to go this time by, and Alex Palou still that comfortable advantage. Three car lengths over Joseph Newgarden, and then another three car lengths back to David Malukas. Again, they've somewhat checked out from fourth place running Felix Rosenquist, but Rosenquist may see his mirrors fill with the number three of Scott McLaughlin in just a few laps.
1: 18 laps to go this time by as the leaders start to gain a little more distance off of Felix Rosenquist, but Rosenquist is going to have company in that battle for fourth. Although, as I say that, Michael Young, the battle for second heats up off in turn number two.
0: So Newgarden went a little bit higher. David Malukas was able to get a little bit lower, but lost that momentum off of turn number two. But back for that battle for that fourth position, Scott McLaughlin was the one that got a good run. He closed in on two car lengths over Felix Rosenquist.
1: I think Rosenquist and McLaughlin are trying to catch that front three, and they shaved a little bit off of that advantage last time by, Michael.
0: Indeed they did, and I will say for Scott McLaughlin, he's got to use whatever he has to get back up front, because Alex Palou will now come up once again on the slower Graham Rahal. Hopefully Graham will pull over and allow these leaders to get by. He'll now catch Alex Palou. I should say Rahal will be where Alex Palou is, allow Alex Palou to go by. Hopefully the same for Joseph Newgarden and David Malukas.
1: Unfortunately for Graham Rahal, that is an ill-handling race car, and he is doing his best to stay out of the way. The leader is able to work their way around him off of turn number two. Here comes Scott McLaughlin. He works his way around Rahal, and he is now drawing a bit of a beat on David Malukas, who was the big loser in trying to get around Graham Rahal.
0: Indeed, he was. He was three car lengths behind his teammate Joseph Newgarden for second position, and he lost a ton. Call it 12 car lengths over his teammate Joseph Newgarden. That's how much he lost, now trying to regain that. But Alex Palou with about a seven car length lead over second place running Joseph Newgarden. But here comes David Malukas closing that gap down again.
1: Question is, Davey, all of those primary tires really starting to take hold now until their advantage with about 12 laps to go.
2: That's right. The longer the run goes, the more advantage Palou's going to have with those primaries for sure.
1: And he has bumped that lead up. It was about 0.2 seconds, a handful of laps ago, and now it's up to about 0.5 seconds.
2: That's right. 191.2 for Palou, 190.8 for Newgarden. Not very much slower, but just enough. He keeps creeping away.

0: lap, fastest lap, that last lap. Malukas, 193, two mile an hour faster than our leader.
1: And this is not like the Indy 500 where you want to be in second place. I mean, you want to be out front here.
0: Yeah, you want to be out front. You can't block here. This is really fast and wide open around here. Now, they're having to lift a little bit as the run goes on, but like I say, I think those alternates are going to fall off more so than those primaries.
1: Those front four now have started to gain some measure of separation. Michael Young from fifth place running Felix Rosenquist. He has essentially lost the connection with those front four.
2: And for the big winner, I would say, in these last 20 laps or so, is Scott McLaughlin. He has worked his way through so many groups of cars. He passed one, then two, then four, got himself to that fourth position, but now will be the big mountain to climb, and that's trying to catch his teammate David Malukas for third. But back up front, Joseph Newgarden had a good run down that back straightaway, has carved that lead from Alex Palou down to two car lengths.
1: And there will be 11 laps to go this time by, and Joseph Newgarden has whittled it down to 0.2 seconds into turn number one.
2: He makes his way through the midway point of turn number one, has it still at that two car length disadvantage. Alex Palou, good run out of turn number two, has now 8 car lengths over Joseph Newgarden. That will allow David Malukas to close back in, although Malukas still 3 car lengths behind his teammate Alex Palou. 8 car length advantage over second place running Newgarden.
1: Regardless, a good strong day for Team Penske, Michael. They currently run second, third, and fourth with 10 to go.
2: They were quick all weekend long. Of course, the big loser was David Malukas with that incident that he had in the first practice session, from dead last to running third. With just 10 laps remaining here at the Borchetta Bourbon Music City Grand Prix, presented by Only Bulls, and here he comes out of turn number four, still 4 car lengths down behind his leader, Joseph Newgarden.
1: I'm sure David Malukas is going to give his crew a lot of credit with the disastrous day he had yesterday, Davey. Not surprised that he's fast. He was in the final practice session a couple of days ago, but let's face it, their pit strategy was genius today.
0: Yeah, they put him in a position without those yellows where he actually could have won this race. Now, he would have had to save a little fuel at the end, but you know, it's all worked out great for him anyways. They put him in good position. Fast cars go to the front. Fast pit crews help them go to the front.
1: 8 laps to go this time by. Let's give you an idea where your favorite driver's running. Palou, Newgarden, Malukas, McLaughlin, Rosenquist, the top 5. Erickson, 6th. Award, 7th. Schumacher is 8th. Simpson is 9th. Kyle Kirkwood is 10th. Siegel, 11th. VK is 12th. 13th, Ferrucci. 14th, Grosjean. 15th, Stingray Robb. 16th, Christian Lundgaard. A lap down at 17th. Louis Foster, 7 laps down. Scott Dixon, 18th. 19th, Graham Rahal. 20th, Will Power. 15 laps down. Dennis Hauger out of the race in 21st. He was looked at and released to the infield care center. 22nd, Rasmussen. 23rd, Rossi. 24th, Armstrong. 25th, Kyle Collette. What a tough day for ECR, Davey. I mean, those guys were running in the top 10 during the first end of this race.
0: Really had some speed at the start of this weekend, too. I mean, they were fast race cars, and unfortunately, just didn't work out. You know, when you tap the wall, and then, you know, just a couple mistakes made, put them out of contention.
1: Not a memorable weekend for Graham Rahal as well. Maybe he finally parked.
0: Yeah, he finally parked. You know, best thing for Graham, they probably figured out, hey, he's in the back of the pack. He can't lose any more positions, so let's just park him. And tough day for Graham, for sure.
1: That lead was down to 0.2 seconds for Alex Palou. Michael Young, he'll come to the line this time. Aaron Likens will lean out of the flag stand and wave at him, showing that there's 5 laps to go now, and his lead is bumped back up to 0.9 seconds.
2: It's almost like a cat playing with mice. He is just checked out from Joseph Newgarden, and also David Malukas losing ground with his teammate Joseph Newgarden. The only advantage that those two may have at this point is Louis Foster is starting to get caught by our leader Alex Palou. He's cut it down to about 5 car lengths. We'll see if Louis lets our leader go by, but he has done a masterful job in this last stint, getting the lead that he's gotten with just 4 to go.
1: Kyle Kirkwood and company thought, and Malukas thought, they had a shot maybe at Alex Palou because we were coming to ovals and outside of the 500. It's not been his strong suit, but boy, he can send a clear message with a win here today.
0: Yeah, no question about it. He can win anywhere, no question about it. And Kyle Kirkwood did a good job. I mean, the strategy was off a little bit. He pitted one lap too early, caught him off guard, and lost that lap, and that was it.
1: No problems working his way around Louis Foster into turn number one, Michael.
2: Thought that gap was going to close as Alex Palou took a couple of laps to get around Louis Foster, but now able to gap himself again as Joseph Newgarden gets bottlenecked behind Louis Foster. That will allow his teammate David Malukas to to close in. Malukas has it cut down to a car length or so. That's the battle for second.
1: David Malukas, tired of finishing second. He'd love to get to the top spot on the podium. He may have to settle for the third spot on the podium as Alex Pelot works his way into turn number one.
2: Just like an accordion, that advantage for Joseph Newgarden for second over his teammate David Malukas has it back to eight car lengths or so. Will Power now will be lapped by our leader, Alex Pelot. It's two laps to go. White flag will come out this time by another great turn for Alex Pelot.
1: Scott McLaughlin has faded to 4.5 seconds behind the leader. He'll have to settle for fourth, and Felix Rosenquist will be fifth as the white flag is in the hands of the starter as Alex Pelot heads to turn two.
2: What can you say about this driver that's not already been said? Has never run, but on his third attempt here at the Nashville Super Speedway, looked like he will check another box. Makes his way through turn number three for the final time.
1: The mastery by Barry Wanzer on the race strategy continues, putting the primaries on for the final stint, and Alex Pelot pulls away over that final stint. He goes to victory lane. He wins the Borchetta Bourbon Music City Grand Prix presented by Only Bulls. Joseph Newgarden grabs second. David Malukas third. Scott McLaughlin fourth. And Felix Rosenquist completes the top five.
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1: 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Now, Alex Pelot, your winner. Joseph Newgarden, second. David Malukas, third. Scott McLaughlin, fourth. Felix Rosenquist, fifth. Marcus Ericsson, sixth. Pato O'Ward, seventh. Eighth, Mick Schumacher, what a ride. Ninth, Kiffin Simpson, good run for him. Kyle Kirkwood's strategy did not, in the timing of the yellows, hurt him. He finished 10th. Nolan Siegel, 11th. 12th, Rinus VK. 13th, Santino Ferrucci. 14th, Roman Grosjean. 15th, Stingray Robb. 16th, Christian Lundgaard. Louis Foster, 17th, two laps down. Seven laps down, Scott Dixon, 18th. Graham Rahal, 19th, 20th, Will Power. Dennis Hauger, 21st, 22nd, Christian Rasmussen, Alexander Rossi, 23rd. Marcus Armstrong, 24th, and Kyle Collette, 25th. David Malukas, plus 22 on the day. There were four cautions for 41 laps, 7 leaders, 11 lead changes. The points look like this. Pelot with an 83-point lead over David Malukas. Kyle Kirkwood is now 87 points back. And because he finished 16th today and really didn't have a good weekend at all, Christian Lundgaard now finds himself 104 points back. And Pato O'Ward is in fifth place in points, 121 points back. Let's hear from Joseph Newgarden, who finishes P2 today.
11: Joseph Newgarden, so close to a second win here in your hometown of Nashville, Tennessee. I know it was a bit tricky to pass out there. How tough was it to even get close to Alex or set up a move on him to make a bid for that lead and the win today?
12: Yeah, it's a good day. Just track position day. You know, lost a lot. So, semi car was quick. Guys did a good job.
11: Joseph Newgarden, second place here today at Nashville.
1: Yep, Joseph Newgarden finishes P2 and just behind his teammate. And a good day all in all for Team Penske, Davey. They finished second, third, and fourth.
0: Well, when you get Malukas, let's go to him. I mean, what a drive of the day, gaining, you know, 22 positions after that incident that he had on Saturday. Outstanding run for strategy. Great run by David Malukas. He's a podium finisher, right? That's why we see him second in the points championship. I mean, this guy, he's just masterful. He's a best. He's doing the best of anybody in that Penske camp right now, running second in points.

0: Feel good, but man, it's tough. The same way that we got a bunch of points today, someone else can do it the next couple races. So yeah, I'm just very proud of all the work that everybody has done here, because it was a track that we used to struggle a lot, and yeah, to get a win here today means a lot.
1: Congratulations.
0: Thank you.
1: Let's go to Drake.
2: David Malukas rounds out your podium in third today. And what a run. Almost worst to first. It easily could have been today, but he goes through the charge from 24th, or 25th rather, to third today here at Nashville.
3: Oh my goodness. First of all, we had the best car out there, which all kudos to this team. We missed practice because of me, and that didn't even matter for them. They still worked so hard overnight, got this beast where it needed to be. And man, I just can't believe it. I've never driven that hard in my life. Things were looking so good. I wanted to rest. My knee was hurting, hands were hurting, everything was hurting. But when you have that motivation, that discipline behind you, and the people that I, all these people, all the effort, I mean, I kept telling myself, I can't let them down. I just need to do one more lap, and the next one would come. And I would say, I just need one more. And next thing you know, we crossed the line and we're P3. So big thank you to everybody.
2: It was a crazy day and a crazy weekend for you. I think about being life-flighted out of here, coming back, being P1 in practice, and you go from 25th to 3rd today. How do you even begin to summarize this insane weekend you had here in Nashville?
3: The most, outside of the 500, I think this was the most stressful race for me. A different type of stress, you know, to go from in the car to a big crash, 670, between 70 and 100 Gs, need to go to the hospital, laying in an MRI bed, CT scans, everything, and then hours later back into a car. And then a few days later, we're here racing. I mean, it's unbelievable, but to me, it makes me so happy when you have all these people, so many people working on one collective project. No matter what, you can make things happen, and that's the beauty of being human. And wow, what a day, what a weekend, want to remember.
2: Congratulations on the great drive. Now go rest that knee up.
3: Yeah, thank you.
2: Let's go back to Ryan Marine.
1: Your top 10 for Mick Schumacher in the NTT IndyCar Series, and it comes on an oval. Would you have expected that in your wildest dreams coming into the season?
4: Yeah, maybe not quite like that, but no, it's been really fun. I really enjoyed the short ovals, but also the road and street courses. Obviously, this car has been really, really fun to drive, and these racetrack experiencing them all for the first time has been pretty amazing. But yeah, no, to come out here, against all odds, I think FP1 was not our strongest trait, in these conditions, in these hot conditions, to then still be able to, do this well today has been great.
1: A year ago, would you have ever guessed turning left could be so much fun?
4: No, actually not, but I really, really enjoy it.
1: All right. Hey, he's turning into something of an oval meister. That's Mick Schumacher. Congratulations.
4: Thank you.
5: Ryan, a long, hot weekend for you, and well done for sure. And again, Drake York drove down from Winchester Davy, where he spent the last couple of days for that outstanding show. And got to thank Drake for being here to fill in for those who had other commitments and couldn't be here today. And also our thanks to Michael Young handling pre- and post-race festivities, in addition to calling turn one. And but more than anyone else, our entire crew, by the way.
6: Yes.
5: Those back.

0: Everybody listened in or watched, or the fans that were here, we appreciate that, because not easy. Very hot day. A lot of people had to travel home and not be able to see this race. But what outstanding finish. Again, Nashville Oval does not disappoint. If you haven't been here, come enjoy the city, but enjoy this fabulous racetrack next year.
1: Well, the NTT IndyCar Series gets a rare weekend off. For some of us, though, we'll be busy because the Brickyard 400 is set for next weekend.
0: That's right. Brickyard 400 Indy. We always love that, to welcome our NASCAR family into the Brickyard. And you know, that's Indy 500 grounds, but it's always fun with the NASCAR guys show up there.
1: Great job, as always, on the pit strategy. Safe travels. We'll see you soon.
0: Perfect.
1: That's our driver analyst, Davey Hamilton. Again, your top five: Alex Palou, Joseph Newgarden, David Maluka, Scott McLaughlin, and Felix Rosenquist.
2: 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Yes! Let's go, boys!
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0: Matthew Wilder, Break My Stride, name of the song, and John Summers is my name. How you doing? Hey, this might explain why men are king when it comes to the grill. You betcha. Meat is manly. Both men and women tend to view meat as being masculine and macho, and well, the results might explain why men are less likely than women to eat vegetables and instead choose foods that make them look more masculine. It might. I don't know if it does. Football is back. 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
7: From the National Weather Service forecast for tonight, mostly cloudy skies overnight with a chance of showers and thunderstorms and a low near 68. For Tuesday, a chance of showers and thunderstorms throughout the day with a high near 86. For Tuesday night, a chance of showers overnight with a low near 62.
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0: Black Crowes, Hard to Handle, originally done by Otis Redding, written by Otis, of course. I'm John Summers. Now, we all need coffee in the morning, right? 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
2: AP News, I'm Ben Thomas. U.S. Central Command's again conducting strikes on Iran, aiming to degrade military capabilities used to attack commercial shipping. Three U.S. soldiers in the region have been killed since Friday, and Hai Panjwani reports President Trump's warning Iran will pay for American casualties.
3: Iran responded by launching an attack targeting Bahrain, the home of the U.S. Navy's Fifth Fleet. Secretary of State Marco Rubio:
4: we're going to continue to respond if the door opens to diplomacy, if the guys that want to do something productive for Iran win and take control of that system or take control of the negotiations, that'll be a very positive development. That's not where we are tonight, unfortunately.
3: Shipping traffic in the Strait of Hormuz has also largely stalled. I'm Haya Panjwani.
2: Oil prices continue upward, Brent crude settling above $89 per barrel. Meanwhile, U.S. gasoline prices are again averaging $4 per gallon nationwide. Stocks closed lower on Wall Street, though AI shares held steadier. The Nasdaq lost less than a tenth of a percent, the S&P about two-tenths. The Dow fell 307 points or six-tenths. And in Mississippi:
5: at a service for Nolan Wells, his parents Christine and Elmore Wansley described the Mississippi teenager as a gentle soul and a gifted athlete.
6: In a world that can often feel dark, be like Nolan. Be the light that brightens the lives of those around you.
7: I nicknamed you Mr. Cool Hands because it seemed like you was catching a touchdown every game.
5: Wells, who was black, was found dead off of Barrier Island 2 days after a July 4th boat trip with a group of white friends from high school.
8: Let every stone be rolled back.
5: Delivering the eulogy, the Reverend Al Sharpton offered a reward and called for a transparent investigation.
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5: Attorney Ben Crump spoke at a news conference afterwards.
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15: From the National Weather Service forecast for tonight, mostly cloudy skies overnight with a chance of showers and thunderstorms and a low near 68. For Tuesday, a chance of showers and thunderstorms throughout the day with a high near 86. For Tuesday night, a chance of showers overnight with a low near 62.
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0: Fleetwood Mac and Go Your Own Way with Lindsey Buckingham and Company. Rumors album and John Summers. And don't you hate chair hogs when you're on vacation? You know, chair hogs get up early. They grab lounges by placing down a towel or some other, and then not returning like until hours later. It's irritating. But it is recommended that you do not directly confront a chair hog. It could be fraught with peril.
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And boy, I tell you what, he looks and sounds great, which is good news. 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

0: That's the pal, heart and soul. This is John Summers. I plan on taking a trip by air sometime next week, and I just read this. You know, airlines are cracking down on what they call seat squatting, warning passengers could be removed from flights. It's a growing trend, and apparently what it is travelers take seats that are not theirs, often hoping nobody will challenge them. And it has become increasingly common and is now drawing attention from both airlines and frustrated passengers alike. 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
9: From the National Weather Service forecast for tonight, mostly cloudy skies overnight with a chance of showers and thunderstorms and a low near 68. For Tuesday, a chance of showers and thunderstorms throughout the day with a high near 86. For Tuesday night, a chance of showers overnight with a low near 62.
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0: Bruce Springsteen, born in the USA. I saw him on that tour. He did a four-hour show. I'm thinking, Bruce, enough is enough. I'm getting hungry.
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0: Pride of Chicago, Illinois. Best of my love, the emotions there. I'm John Summers, and what would you do if you found a briefcase full of money? Now, half of the folks would keep it. Yeah, 43% would call the police, and the rest just don't know what they'd do if they found a briefcase full of money. Interesting to ponder. 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

0: Madness from England, our house in the middle of the street, which is an odd place to put a house, if you ask me, but you didn't. All right, this is John Summers. High fat foods, another reason to watch, can reduce intelligence in just 9 days. Yeah, they say brain performance is reduced by 20% in just over a week after eating a high fat diet. Now, the study on rats fed them a diet equivalent to human junk food. After 9 days, not only was their brain affected, but their physical performance was reduced by 50%. The short-term negative effects of this kind of high-fat diet are startling, and that's according to the research, and obviously it's true.
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7: 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All taxes, including sales tax and federal tax, are the sole responsibility of the winner. 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
4: From the National Weather Service forecast for tonight, mostly cloudy skies overnight with a chance of showers and thunderstorms and a low near 68. For Tuesday, a chance of showers and thunderstorms throughout the day with a high near 86. For Tuesday night, a chance of showers overnight with a low near 62.
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0: Dennis DeYoung and Styx saying, "Come Sail Away." Dennis wrote that song when their previous album didn't do as well as he thought, and he just wanted to sail away. He was worried. He needn't have worried.
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0: Rock and Roll Fantasy Time. That's the great Paul Rogers in Bad Company. My name is John Summers, and okay, Lego has just announced the newest addition to its collection, perfect for fans, Lord of the Rings and The Hobbit. It's the $650 Lego Mina, anyway, what's blowing my mind is the $650 part. You know what I'm saying?
1: 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We're not old, we're classic.